0: This is Billy McCluskey from Palm Springs reporting for Embassy Sports of America. 20 seconds to the start of the 31st Formula race on the Hudson.
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Would you rescue me? Would you rescue me? Would you rescue me when I'm by myself? When I

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1: Hören, was los ist. I remembered I loved you. Came back when it mattered, I saw you. Hey, this is Taylor Swift.